0: a t-shirt.
1: Good morning, teacher.
2: Good morning to teachers and students who are watching on the R28. And good morning, students in the studio. How are you doing today? Thank you very much for asking me. I'm very happy today. And how about you, teachers and students who are watching on the R2E? Are you happy today? Or are you better? Or are you doing well? All right, awesome, sounds great. You are doing well today. All right, so let's get back to our lessons for today. So look at this one. We are going to talk about the topic city or countryside part two. Because the last time we just finished city or countryside part one. Today we are going to talk about the next part. So from the reading, ครั้งที่แล้วเราพูดถึงเรื่อง reading ถูกต้องไหม Okay. So look at this one. You living in the city or the countryside?
0: City.
2: Living in the city, right? Okay. Ever say it together. Living in a city.
1: Living in a city.
2: It's more modern. And convenient. Is that correct? Is that right? Yeah, because we have so many transportations in the city. That's why living in a city is more modern and convenient. All right. It's very easy to go anywhere. For example, if you want to go to the libraries, we have a bus for you. And if you want to go to museums, we have a subway for you, right? Okay. So now, more modern and convenient, it's comparative adjectives. Very good. All right. Because right now we are comparing about living in a city and the countryside, okay. Next one, look at this one. You're living in the
1: countryside,
2: okay. Ever say it together. Living in the countryside.
1: Countryside.
2: Is a more peaceful and quieter life. Because we, เพราะว่าอะไรเอ่ยดูจากรูปภาพเขาบอกว่า living in the countryside is more peaceful. No, it's not very noisy, right? Because we don't have so many transportations. That's why it's very peaceful. เพราะว่าถ้าเราอาศัยอยู่ในที่ชนบทการขนส่งหรือว่าการเดินทางค่อนข้างที่จะน้อยถูกต้องไหมครับเพราะฉะนั้นจะทำให้สถานที่นั้น more peaceful and quieter ก็คือเงียบสงบนั่นเอง alright so who wants to live in a city raise your hand who wants to live in a city who want to have a modern life okay very good and who wants to live in the countryside okay all right very good so think about Hua Hin Hua Hin city Hua Hin is a city or the countryside
1: city
2: because we have many transportations for example it's like trains buses vans cars it's too many right okay so more peaceful and quieter it'sComparative adjectives, because we are comparing living in the countries and the city, countryside and the city. Next one, look at this one. Where is that? What is it? Hospital. All right, hospital. From the reading, say it together. Hospitals.
1: Hospital.
2: In a big city.
1: Can provide
2: a better quality.
1: Of healthcare.
2: ถูกต้องไหมประโยคนี้ Is that correct? Is that real? Yeah. เพราะว่า hospital in a big city can provide เขาจะมี a better quality คุณภาพที่ทำไมเอ่ย better ดีกว่าในเรื่องของการดูแลสุขภาพถูกต้องเพราะว่าเนื่องจากเขามีอะไรเอ่ย better is comparative adjectivesเพราะว่าเขามีอะไรเอ่ยเขาเรียกว่าอะไรคำศัพท์เมื่อวานนี้ so what word is it med อะไรเอ่ย med Medical machines. Very good. เพราะว่า hospital in the big cities can have many medical machines. Okay. So everyone say it together. There are more modern
1: medical
2: machines
1: in the hospital.
2: In a city. เพราะว่า hospital ที่ใน big city เขาจะมีอุปกรณ์เครื่องมือที่ทำไมเอ่ย more modern ทันสมัยนั่นเอง okay so you can have a better quality of healthcare okay all right so more modern is comparative adjective so now we are going to take a look at learning objectives today first student will be able to answer questions after listeningabout living in a city and the countryside. Okay, so today we are going to have listening activities. Next, students will be able to write their opinions comparing a city and the countryside. Today, you are going to write your opinions about living in a city and the countryside, okay? Because today there are two skills that you need to do. First, listening skills. Second, it's writing skills.Alright, คุณครูไปทางสามารถแจกบทสนทนาให้กับนักเรียนได้เลยนะครับซึ่งบทสนทนานี้มีชื่อว่า City or Countryside นักเรียน Industrial Did you get the conversation paper? 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So you get ready.
0: Yeah.
2: Everybody, how many times do you want to listen? One or two times? Two times, right? Okay. เหมือนกับนักเรียนปลายทางเลยนะครับที่เชื่อจะเปิดให้ฟังทั้งหมด2ครั้งหลังจากนั้นให้เราฝึกอ่านตามบทสนทนาได้เลยนะครับเดี๋ยวเราจะมาสุ่มกันว่าใครจะเป็นคนพูดในบทสนทนานั้นๆ Okay. So if you get ready, just ear up.
3: Did you finish reading Adam's essay about living in a city or a countryside?
4: Yes. I finished it last night. Do you agree with him?
3: I do. I want to live in a more modern and convenient place. How about you?
4: Well, I don't think so. You know that I come from a big city, and for me, everything there is terrible.
3: Really? How...
4: It's noisy because there are so many cars on the road and crowded people. Things are more expensive. Moreover, houses are smaller. I didn't have space to do things I wanted to do.
3: But I like that there are a lot of places to go. Besides, you even have public transportation to use.
4: We have, but the traffic jam makes it difficult for us to go out. It's so boring.
3: I see.That's why your family moved here, right?
4: Yes. My mom is super happy with the beautiful scenery and fresh air here. I like that we can go picnic near the lake every weekend, and we can buy things in cheaper price.
3: Ha ha ha. I like that, too.
2: All right, everybody. So who are talking together? who are talking together from the reasoning. Jay and Nita, right? So what are they talking about? What are they talking about? City, living in the city and or the countryside. Okay, all right. So Jay and Nita are talking about Adam's essays they read from the magazines. Okay, เป็น conversation ระหว่างเจกับนิดานะครับนิดาเพื่อหลังจากที่เขาได้อ่านแมกกาซีนเกี่ยวกับเรื่องของหลังจากที่เขาอ่านแมกกาซีนในบทความของ Adam okay ซึ่งในตัวบทความนั้นเขาพูดถึงเรื่องเกี่ยวกับอะไรนะครับขออีกรอบนึง Living in the cities andThe countryside. Okay, so teacher is going to turn on the track for the last time, and you need to read along the text. After that, we are going to do the number random. All right, let's do it again.
3: Did you finish reading Adam's essay about living in a city or a countryside?
4: Yes. I finished it last night. Do you agree with him?
3: I do. I want to live in a more modern and convenient place. How about you?
4: Well, I don't think so. You know that I come from a big city, and for me, everything there is terrible.
3: Really? How?
4: It's noisy, because there are so many cars on the road and crowded people. Things are more expensive. Moreover, houses are smaller. I didn't have space to do things I wanted to do.
3: But I like that there are a lot of places to go. Besides, you even have public transportation to use.
4: We have, but the traffic jam makes it difficult for us to go out. It's so boring.
3: I see. That's why your family moved here, right?
4: Yes. My mom is super happy with the beautiful scenery and fresh air here. I like that we can go picnic near the lake every weekend, and we can buy things in cheaper price.
3: Ha ha ha. I like that, too.
2: Right, so welcome back again.Okay, so this exercise, read the conversations. First of all, we are going to do the number random. 1, 2, number 10, who is it, number 10? Okay, number 10, you read for Jay. Yes. นักเรียนไปทางหมายเลขที่เลขที่10นะครับสามารถลุกขึ้นแล้วก็ลองอ่าน conversation ตาม presentation ได้เลยนะครับ
5: Did you finish reading Adam essay about essays about living in a city or a countryside?
2: Okay, thank you very much. All right, so they just ask aboutDid you finish reading Adam's essays about living in a city or countryside? Because they are going to talk about here together. Next number goes to. Okay, can I do again? 12. Number 12. Okay, สำหรับคนที่อ่านนะครับ ที่จะให้คะแนนพิเศษ2คะแนนนะครับ2 extra points.
6: Yes, I finished it.Last night, do you agree with him?
2: All right, very good. All right, so Nida just finished reading last night, and she just asked Jade, do you agree with him? Okay, next one. We move to number 18. Okay, number 18.
7: I do. I want to live in a more modern and convenient place. How about you?
2: All right, thank you very much. So Jay agree or Jay doesn't agree? Jay agrees with Adam essays or Jay doesn't agree with Adam essay? Agree or don't agree? Agrees or not? Agrees, because Jay say yes I do. Very goodAnd where does Jay want to live? Where does Jay want to live? Ring the bell. Where does Jay want to live? Okay, good one. Where does Jay want to live?
8: Jay want to live in city.
2: In city, why?
8: Because it's more modern and convenient place.
2: Very good. All right, clap your hands. 3 extra points. Okay, so now we are going to find comparative adjectives. So which one is comparative adjective? Ring the bell. Which one? Okay, good two. A comparative adjective. So which is it?
9: Convenient.
2: Okay, convenient. What else?
9: More modern.
2: Okay, more modern and?
9: Convenient.
2: More convenient. Very good. All right, 2 extra points. So now we move to the next one. Goes to the number 25.
10: Well, I don't think so. You know
2: that
10: I come from a big city, and for me, everything there is
2: terrible.
10: Terrible.
2: Very good. All right. So what about Nita? Does she agree with Adam's essay? Does she agree with Adam's essay? Agree or not?
6: Not.
2: Okay, she doesn't agree with Adam's essays, right? Okay, so where does she come from?
6: She comes from a city.
2: Very good, she comes from a big city. And why she doesn't why does she not want to live in a big city?
6: Everything there is terrible.
2: Very good. All right. So I'm going to give you 3 extra points. Okay. Next one. Teacher is going to be the person who read it. Okay. Really? How? Really? Okay. So you are going to be surprised, right? Really? How? Yangai la? Okay. Next. Now your turn. One, two, go.
11: It's not.
2: It's noisy.
11: It's noisy. This hall.
2: Because.
11: Because there are so many cars on.
2: Cars.
11: Cars on the.
2: On the cars, on the cars, on the
11: car, on the loud
2: road, on the road, road,
11: on the road.
2: One more time, one more time.
11: Caught on the.
2: One more time. You say because.
11: Because. There are so many cars on the roads, and is
2: very,
11: very
2: crowded.
11: Crowded.
2: Crowded.
11: Crowded.
2: Crowded.
11: Crowded.
2: Very good.
11: Ding. Ding are more expensive.
2: Expensive, very good. Moreover.
11: Moreover. How? House.
2: Houses.
11: Houses are smaller. Smaller. I didn't have spend to do things I
2: wanted
11: to do.
2: Okay, very good. All right. Okay, so now we are going to find another comparative adjectives. All right, so did you find it? Which one is comparative adjectives? Ring the bell. Group 3.
12: Things are more expensive.
2: Okay, more expensive. What else?
12: Houses are smaller.
2: Okay, smaller. Okay, I think that's all. All right, thank you very much, group 3. 2 extra points. Okay, so Nita doesn't want

0: want to be in the big city? Why? Group one. นิดาเขาเป็นคนบอกเองว่า she doesn't want to be in the big city so why
1: because it's noisy
0: it's noisy
1: and have many car on the road
0: okay there are many cars on the road
1: have expensive
0: and and things yes. are very expensive more expensive
1: don't have space to do anything
0: very good she doesn't have space to do everything because houses areSmart. Houses are
1: small.
0: Smaller. Yeah. Very good. All right. What else?
1: Don't have.
0: Okay. All right. It's very crowded. So crowded means a lot of people in that area. Okay. Next one. Now we are going to do number random again. Number two.
2: But I like that.There are a lot of places to go. Places to go. Besides you, even have public
0: transportation. One more time. Transportation.
2: To.Use.
0: Okay, very good. So what about Jay? Jay, like Jay wants to live in a big city or Jay doesn't want to live in a big city? Ring the bell. Group two. Okay, so Jay wants to live in a big city or Jay doesn't want to live in a big city?
3: There are a lot of places.
0: Okay, so Jay wants to live or Jay doesn't want to live in a big
3: Jay
0: city?
3: Jay wants to live.
0: Very good. Okay, so Jay wants to live in a big city. Why?
3: Why?
0: Why?
3: There are a lot of places to go.
0: Very good. Because there are a lot of places to go. Next. What else?
3: You even have public.
0: Public what?
3: Transport station.
0: Transportation. Okay, all right. Very good. Thank you very much. 3 extra points. Because in a big city, there are many places to go, right? And we can have public transportation to use to go to everywhere. That's very convenient in a big city. Now, next one. Number...22.
4: We do, but the traffic jam makes it
0: difficult
4: for us to go out. It's so boring.
0: Very good. All right.So another reason of Nida that she doesn't want to live in a big city, why? Group one. Another reason that Nida doesn't want to live in a big city, why?
5: The traffic jam make it difficult for us.To go out.
0: Very good. All right. 3 extra points. Because there are so many cars in the big city, that's why it's very difficult to go out. It's very crowded in the big city. Next. Number 16.
6: I see then
0: that
6: why you family.
0: Moved
6: here, right?
0: Yeah, right. Okay, very good. That's why her family, I mean Nida's family, moved here, right? Because Nida's and her family don't want to live in a big city. That's why they need to come to the countryside. Very good. The countryside. Okay, next one.
7: Yes, my mom is super happy with the beautiful scenery.
0: Scenery
7: and fresh air.

0: All right, so now let's get back to the worksheet number 19, right? Okay, so exercise A. What does Nida think about living in a city? Group 2. Okay, so first question, what does Nida think about living in a city?
1: More expensive.
0: More expensive, what else?
1: Smaller.
0: Smaller what?
2: How are smaller?
0: Okay, smaller houses. What else? Really? What about if you cannot sleep? นักเรียนนอนไม่ได้เพราะว่าอะไรเอ่ยใน big city ring the bell group 3 why it's
1: noisier
0: right okay let's check noisier more expensive and smallerHouses, very good. All right, so who got all? Raise your hand. Who got all? ข้อนี้ใครถูกหมดเลย Raise your hand. Wow. Good six. Congratulations. All right. So now we move to Jay. Okay. What does Jay think about? What does Jay think about living in the big city? Group six.
3: More modern.
0: Okay, more modern.
3: More convenient
0: and more modern. Very good. All right, three extra points. So now we move to what does Nida think about living in a countryside? Group four.
4: Fresh air.
0: What is it?
4: Fresh air.
0: Fresh air. What else? Fresh air. So what else?Only fresh air, right? Okay. Who can get it more? ใครได้มากกว่านี้ fresh air นอกจาก fresh air group 2
4: super happy
0: happier life okay happier. What else
4: more beautiful
0: cheaper okay cheaper price right all right very good first more beautiful scenery okay so scenery it means the view scenery next one fresher air and the last one is cheaper price all right so now we move to Jay what does Jay think about living in a countryside 1 2 3 ring the bell group 5 you want to do the answers right okay just try to give me all right group 5เดี๋ยวเราลองมาลองทำว่า Jay เขาคิดยังไงกับ living in a countryside

0: transportation.
1: One more time.
0: Transportation.
1: Transportation. All right. Okay. Better transportation. What else?
0: Have public.
1: Okay, better public transportation is the first one. So the second one is

0: Your first question, who want to share? Raise your hand. Okay, good one. Who do you agree with, Nida or Jay? Why? We just go back to the item number one.
1: I agree with
2: Nida because in control side can buy things cheaper price.
0: Okay, you can buy things in cheaper price in the city or countryside?
2: Countryside.
0: Countryside, very good. All right, so number two, if you are going to decide where to live, which one would you choose, the city or the countryside? Ring the bell. So who wants to share these items? Good fight. The question number two.
3: I would choose to live in a countryside.
0: Okay, in a countryside. Because?
3: Because have a fresher hair.
0: Okay, it has. Air. Okay, one more time. It has
3: fresher air.
0: Fresher air, right? Okay, very good. All right, cast your hand. 3 extra points. All right, so next one, we are going to talk about the topic, I had wonderful holiday. So the things that teachers and students need to prepare, it's the first one, the reading passage about I had wonderful holidays. Second, the worksheet number 20, I had a wonderful holidays, exercise A to B. You can download all of the information, instructional medias on www.dltv.ac.th. All right, student in the studio, where do you want to live? In the city or the countryside?
4: Countryside.
0: Why? It's more beautiful. All right, so even me, I totally agree with you. I want to live in the countryside because it's not noisier and it's more beautiful. All right, so thank you for coming today. Hope to see you next time. Bye-bye.

0: Hey Bodo, what's your favorite holiday?
1: Songkran, of course. It's the best time of the year.
0: It's in the summer, right?
1: Exactly. That's why it's so fun to go out and splash water. It's perfect for the extremely hot weather in April.
0: How long is the Songkran festival?
1: Usually it's 4 days, so many people take the opportunity to go back to their hometown to visit their friends and family. It's the time of the year where family comes together to pay respect to the elders, spend some quality time together, and welcome the Thai New Year.
0: That sounds really nice.
1: Oh, we also visit local temples and offer food to the Buddhist monks. What about you? What's your favorite holiday or celebration?
0: I love Halloween.
1: Why is that?
0: I'd love it since when I was a kid, and my parents would put up spooky decorations around the house, and the kids in our neighborhood would love them.
1: Oh, so do you still go trick-or-treating?
0: Yeah, sometimes I take my nieces and nephews trick-or-treating. It's nice to see little kids dressed up in funny costumes and get excited over how much candy or chocolate they get.
1: Is there any Halloween costume contest by any chance?
0: Yes, people have it for fun. I went to a costume party at my friend's house last year and I won best superhero costume.
1: Oh, that sounds cool. So which superhero did you dress up as?
0: I went as Transformers Bumblebee, my favorite Autobot.
1: Wow. Are there any categories in the costume contest?
0: Yeah, I mean, usually there are categories such as spookiest, funniest, best superhero, and most unique costume.
1: That sounds like a lot of fun.
0: It is. Let's jam.
1: Let's go.
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0: Good afternoon, Delight Tours. This is Matthew speaking. How may I help you?
1: Hello, this is Bodo Jones. Can I have extension 4127, please?
0: Certainly. One moment, please. I'll put you through.
1: Thank you.
0: I'm sorry, but I'm afraid the line is busy.
1: Oh. Can I speak to Mr. Jack Lee then?
0: I'm afraid he's in a meeting right now.
1: Could you take a message, please? Could you tell Mr. Jack Lee to call me back?
0: Of course. May I have your number, please?
1: It's 082-4405-991.
0: That's 082-4405-919.
1: Wait, sorry, no, it's 082-4450-991.
0: 4450-991.
1: That's correct. Could you ask him to call me back before 5 p.m. and tell him that it's about the Island Tour project and that I need a new presentation file?
0: Island Tour project presentation file. Right. I'll give him a message as soon as he's back.
1: Thank you. Oh, in case that I'm not available when he calls back, can I give you my email address too?
0: Certainly.
1: Wonderful. It's bodo.johns@seefar.com.
0: May I read that back to you?
1: Of course.
0: That's bodo.johns@seefar.com.
1: That's correct.
0: I'll make sure Mr. Lee gets the message as soon as he's back from his meeting.
1: Thanks. Bye.
0: Goodbye. Have a nice day.
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1: what are you listening to?
2: I'm listening to the weather forecast.
1: Oh yeah, where are you going?
2: I'm going to Nakhon Pathom tomorrow with Pat. We are going on a drawing trip.
1: Oh, that's interesting. How long will you be gone for?
2: Not many days. I'm coming back on Sunday. My first day there is supposed to be cloudy, wet, and rainy. My second day there is supposed to have heavy rain, strong winds, and thunderstorms. But the days after that are supposed to be sunny and warm at temperatures of 22 to 25 degrees Celsius.
1: Oh, that's not too bad, right? Because you're going to be outdoors most of the time.
2: Right.
1: Don't forget to bring an umbrella and a raincoat.
2: I won't, thanks. Oh, by the way, where are you going this weekend? I remember you have plans too.
1: Well, I'm going to visit my friend in Chiang Mai. I'm going to have to check with the weather forecast so I could pack the right clothes for this trip.
2: I heard that this year it's unusually cold up north and that the temperatures can get to as low as 2 degrees Celsius.
1: Yeah, but at least we don't have snow here in Thailand, but we do have hailstorms. The other day I checked with the news, there was a hailstorm in Chiang Rai. The winds were so strong, it blew off roofs of people's houses.
2: Well, I hope that nothing happens like that while you're there.
1: I hope so too. Here, the forecast says it's going to be really cold with a high of only 12 degrees Celsius. I'd better have my winter jacket ready.
2: You're right. We cannot get sick or both of our trips will be ruined.
1: Yeah. Stay tuned for our next episode of Watch and Learn.
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1: 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Bye-bye.
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1: Bangkok, the capital of Thailand, ranks as one of the world's top tourist destinations. The city features many distinct points of interest, including the Grand Palace, or magnificent temples like Wat Phra Kao, bustling night markets, Michelin-star street food, or chic-hidden cafes tucked away in quiet alleys. Bangkok is a city that charmingly blends the past with the present. It's a destination that tourists worldwide want to return to again and again. And today, I'm taking everyone on a journey to discover why. Bangkok has become a powerful Thai identity that the whole world must keep an eye on. This isn't just a trip, it's a life experience. Welcome to Bangkok, the city you will never forget. The first place I'll take you to experience the essence of Thai identity is a Thai temple and Thai traditional dress to Thai. Wearing chuteh to go to the temple is just a popular practice among Thais, but it's become a trend or a new culture that tourists worldwide adore. It's beautiful, reflects the Thai identity, and also helps generate income for Thai people. This is the charm of Thailand that everyone must try.
2: 然后我问你一下，今天你说泰服来寺庙，感觉怎么样？
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1: 太美了，那么温柔。你是泰国人，现在。
2: Speaking of Bangkok, the city that never sleeps, one thing that stands out and attracts people worldwide is street food. Bangkok is a food lover's paradise. Whether it's day or night, on a small street or in a tiny alley, you will find authentic Thai food with intense flavors, fresh ingredients from a simple food court that turns into a memorable meal.Traveling in Bangkok, I'm telling you, it's unique. Want instant speed? A motorbike taxi will sort you out. Want a comfy ride with AC? Getting around is easy. You can book a Grab or take a taxi, or the BTS MRT. And express bus are also excellent options. But if you want to fully immerse yourself in a Thai atmosphere, you absolutely must try tuk-tuk, the rumble sound of the engine and the exhilarating, unforgettable ride. This is just drama travel unlike any city in the world. This is a timeless identity on three wheels.And for those who don't like the hot, stuffy weather and the chaos of street life, shopping malls are the choice for those who prefer a comfy lifestyle. Shopping malls in the city center and along the Chao Phraya River, this is a sophisticated picture of prosperity that seamlessly merges fashions, technology, and culture. When the sun sets, Bangkok begins to shine with another captivating sight.The nightlife here is diverse and vibrant, offering everything to venues with stunning views of the Chao Phraya River. Bangkok isn't just a destination, but it's a nightlife experience that visitors will never forget.

0: So the new year is coming up. I'm so excited. Are you excited? With the new year come new goals of things that we hope to accomplish. A lot of people set New Year's resolution to create goals for the upcoming year by listing the things that they want to achieve. It can be anything from losing weight to giving up smoking. Before I give you tips on how to write New Year's resolutions, let's read my resolutions for the upcoming new year. I set New Year's resolution every year. Some years I'm able to accomplish the goals I set, but some years I only accomplish some or none at all. Here are my resolutions this year. Number one, lose weight. This has always been on my list and I hope this year I can make it real. I'm aiming to lose 4 to 5 kilos. I think it's realistic. Creating a list of things I have to avoid eating and sticking to it could help. I could also join a gym and go there to work out regularly. Rewarding myself for meeting my weight loss goal will certainly encourage me to stick to my plan. Number two, save at least 4,000 baht a month. If I accomplish this goal, by the end of next year, I will have saved up at least 48,000 baht. I can use this money to pay for my dream trip to Hokkaido, Japan. Putting away 4,000 baht a month is neither too much nor too little. I'll put the money into a special bank account that offers high interest rates. Shopping and skiing in Hokkaido will certainly be on my resolution list next year. So those are a couple of things I want to do for the upcoming new year. Now you can think about what goals you want to achieve next year and write them down. Here are some tips to help you write your New Year's resolution. First, make a list of goals that come to your mind. Then choose the ones that you think are the most important and are not too difficult to achieve. Don't write all your goals in one section. Make one section for each goal and write a heading for each section to show the reader what it's about. Use expressions like I'm aiming to plus verb, I'm planning to plus verb, or my goal is to plus verb to talk about what you plan to do. Stay tuned for our next episodes of Watch and Learn.
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3: 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Bye-bye. Bye-bye.

0: Hey Bodo, what's your favorite holiday?
1: Songkran, of course. It's the best time of the year.
0: It's in the summer, right?
1: Exactly. That's why it's so fun to go out and splash water. It's perfect for the extremely hot weather in April.
0: How long is the Songkran festival?
1: Usually it's 4 days, so many people take the opportunity to go back to their hometown to visit their friends and family. It's the time of the year where family comes together to pay respect to the elders, spend some quality time together, and welcome the Thai New Year.
0: That sounds really nice.
1: Oh, we also visit local temples and offer food to the Buddhist monks. What about you? What's your favorite holiday or celebration?
0: I love Halloween.
1: Why is that?
0: I'd love it since when I was a kid, and my parents would put up spooky decorations around the house, and the kids in our neighborhood would love them.
1: Oh, so do you still go trick-or-treating?
0: Yeah, sometimes I take my nieces and nephews trick-or-treating. It's nice to see little kids dressed up in funny costumes and get excited over how much candy or chocolate they get.
1: Is there any Halloween costume contest by any chance?
0: Yes, people have it for fun. I went to a costume party at my friend's house last year and I won best superhero costume.
1: Oh, that sounds cool. So which superhero did you dress up as?
0: I went as Transformers Bumblebee, my favorite Autobot.
1: Wow. Are there any categories in the costume contest?
0: Yeah, I mean, usually there are categories such as spookiest, funniest, best superhero, and most unique costume.
1: That sounds like a lot of fun.
0: It is. Let's jam.
1: Let's go.
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1: Muay Thai is an ancient martial arts and a form of self-defense. Historical evidence confirms that Muay Thai has been a part of Thai life. This form of self-defense trains a person to use every part of their body as an effective weapon.This includes two hands, two feet, two knees, two elbows, and one head. A total of nine weapons known as the discipline of Nawa Awut, Muay Thai has long been popular and has been passed down third generation, eventually becoming both a national and international sport, with spectators and practitioners from all corners of the world. This has allowed Muay Thai to be widely publicized, internationally recognized, and has greatly contributed to the country's reputation. On July 30, 2010, the Ministry of Culture, through the Department of Cultural Promotion, inscribed Muay Thai as a national intangible cultural heritage to promote awareness of its value.On May 3, 2011, the Cabinet resolved to designate February 6th of every year as Muay Thai Day. Somdet Prasan Pet the 8th, or more popularly known as Prajasuya, was a Thai king whose great proficiency in Muay Thai was evident. He enjoyed going out to spar with commoners. He developed the fundamental techniques of Muay Thai.Known as Muay Thai Thamrap Phajausua, and used the art of Muay Thai to defend the kingdom, serving it from foreign colonization. From village grounds and temple fairs to the world stage where light shines from all directions, Muay Thai conveys a powerful Thai charm that not only creates excitement, but also tells the story of Thai-ness through every posture and movement. In this episode, we will take you back to the beginning and unveiling.The art of fighting that has never been forgotten even as time passes, because this is Muay Thai. The legacy of Thai honor that continues to grow gratefully and never forgets its roots. There is also a place in Bangkok that serves as the lifeblood of Thailand's martial arts scene. Ratchadamnern Boxing Stadium. It is a legendary arena that has produced world champions and preserved the art of Muay Thai for over 70 years. This is not just a fighting venue, it's a school of life. Every boxer steps into the ring with honor and dignity. Every punch, every elbow, every knee represent the dedication and skill that has been earned through training. Before the bell rings to signal the start of the fight, every boxer performs the Wai Kru Muay Thai ritual. This is a secret and enchanting ceremony to show respect to their teachers and to inherit the spirit of Muay Thai. Every evening at this stadium, there is not only thunderous cheering and thrilling excitement, but also a display of Thai culture to the world.
2: Here is looking amazing. Yeah, this building and this area and this like atmosphere is like so cool. Yeah.
1: From the past to the future, Ratchadamnern continues to stand as an honorable boxer, old but never quiet. Because there's a way it progresses without ever forgetting the roots of Thai martial arts.
3: เสน่ห์ของมวยไทยไม่ใช่แค่เป็นกีฬามวยไทยคือเอกลักษณ์อัตลัก

0: Thank you for calling Serene Hotel. How may we help you?
1: I'd like to book a room for the long weekend next month, please.
0: I'm afraid we're fully booked for that weekend. There's an art festival in town, and the venue is just right around the corner from our hotel.
1: Oh, I didn't know that. What about the weekend after that?
0: So check in on Friday the 23rd, right?
1: Right.
0: How long will you be staying?
1: Only two nights, Friday and Saturday.
0: It looks like we have a few vacancies left. Do you prefer a room with one king bed or two twin beds?
1: A king bed, please. I'd also like a room with sea view.
0: Certainly, I'll check what we have available. Yes, we have a room on the fifth floor with a great view.
1: Are all your rooms non-smoking?
0: Yes, all our rooms are non-smoking.
1: That's great. What's the room rate per night?
0: Yes, that's 2,500 baht per room per night. And this rate includes free breakfast for two. So that will be 5,000 baht for two nights.
1: Okay, I'll take it. Do I need to pay for the room now or can I pay later when I arrive?
0: Of course, you can pay when you arrive. But we do require a 2,000 baht credit card deposit to hold the room. You may cancel 5 days in advance and we will refund the money.
1: No problem.
0: May I have your name, please?
1: Yes, it's Dima Turner.
0: Thank you, Mr. Turner. So that will be one sea view room with one king size bed for two nights from October the 23rd to the 25th.
1: That's right. Can I call back with my credit card information later? I don't have my wallet with me right now.
0: Certainly.
1: Thanks, bye.
0: Goodbye and have a pleasant day.
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1: 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Bye-bye.